Upper St. Clair Police reporting a firearm activation. 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

0: County 34 and just do it before. That's received. We'll continue to verify non-emergent. Head to 11 Station Street, on station call for a porch that looked like it might have been lit on fire. No need for fire.
1: Okay.

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0: 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All 284, I'm going to be clear.
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0: Lafayette 30, Center County.
1: North Fayette.
0: 411 Shirley Lane, somebody stole the colors. Gray Honda Tucson, Michael X-ray Delta 2201. Within the last 2 hours, she has an AirTag showing the vehicle in Bridgeville.

0: 1118 County, come back in.
1: 3611 18, 3614 County. Good. And now it's showing over by South Hills Village.
0: Oh, God. I saw the update says she thinks it's her mother who has a spare key, correct?
1: I mean, that would make sense because it comes back to 5464 Florida Avenue in Buffalo Park.
0: Who's the vehicle's name under?
1: Carmella.

0: 614. It hasn't had any plate reader. About 114 on McKee Road. Copy that. Thanks, Elton.
1: You want me to call Bethel and see if they can head over to Florida Avenue and see if it makes it there?
0: Just stand by until I speak to the complaint and find out more information.
1: Okay.
0: 718, do you need me?
2: Negative, I'm clear already.
1: Scott, 3800 County.
2: Scott.
1: You go to the Walmart. People had our cell phones full within the past 45 minutes.

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0: 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Something about an employer complaint, and something about an officer knows about it, and I don't know which officer she's talking about.
1: 3632, that's

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0: Not long.
1: Okay.
2: Okay.
1: A Morgan Post Office for a motorcycle accident. Mill laying on the ground. Okay, now they're saying he's bleeding from the head and he crashed into a tree.

0: Contact Papa Noah's.
1: Hi, this is Bobby. 8-9-2-1 will be your unit, and 8-2-3 all for the response.
0: That's Bobby. They're referring to snail bleeding from his head as if they crashed into the tree.
2: Library 1, say in the post office.

0: Okay. 420 is at the post office and one's at the library. And I'm going to do that.
1: That's done.

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1: 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That's 2109.

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3:30 to the county traffic. Go ahead. Okay, November, Foxtrot, Tango, 7579 is going to be Silver High on day one. Probably football.

0: 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City is arriving on scene now.
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0: 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She is conscious and breathing, 2126.
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0: 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I'll be on Evergreen Run off of Walden Way with the white Hyundai Sonata, PA registration, Kilo Kilo Yankee 7871, unknown inside.
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0: That will end return valid to a Michael James Fenton Jr., 10/19/31 expiration, 3414 Santana Drive. 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
0: 119 Noblestown Road, first floor apartment. 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
0: I'll be in the parking lot of Gladiator Gym along Steubenville Pike. It's a white Chevy Impala, P registration, Kilo Romeo Lima 2971, two inside.
1: Gladiator parking lot with a white Chevy Impala 2138.

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0: What's their number? 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
1: Negative.
2: County 604, can you send a message over to the EMS desk to tell Northwest to turn their headlights on? 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
1: Will do.

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1: Eastbound
0: on ramp from Summit Park Drive with a blue Chevy sedan, registration 7, Zulu Zulu 7. It's going to be an antique plate, showing type F in one end.
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0: Montour Church Road at 2230 westbound with a black Audi. It's going to be the dealer plate. I'll get that to you when I can.
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0: 1018 Ryland Court for a physical domestic. So far, no further information.
1: What do you want, Coffee?

0: about that. The message is male, female, male half black. He took the caller's keys and a white Jeep Cherokee, unknown direction of flight. White male, Josh Vihar, 41-year-old, with a green shirt and black shorts.
1: Nah, 28, I think it just passed me, watching a pike towards, going past John Eagle.

0: 9-20 to other units. 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
1: Female's saying he punched her. 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

0: 943-936, you going northbound or southbound?
1: North. You got him stopped right at the end of the exit. I'm going to make sure it's him. Count.
0: Copy.
2: Last unit calling for county, go ahead.
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2: Copy.
1: 41 plus, are you sure, county?
2: Received.
1: 936, county. What was the name of my person?
2: Female caller never gave her name, but the actor male was Josh Behar.
1: That's not him. We're clear.
2: Copy.

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1: 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Your white GPI pulled over, what is it? Pennsylvania NFD 8444 with a blue knob auto sticker.
2: It had a bicycle rack on the back covering the plate.
1: Copy. County him out with one and foremost. I think it's a female driver that I'll let you know.
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1: Hey, Ben, have a

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0: County. You said this is the father requesting this?
1: Affirmative.
0: If you can, call the father back and see what his concern is here. 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
1: Copy.

936-943. Just got off the phone with the mom. They're concerned because he just went missing for a few days. After he was missing, he was in the hospital. He just got released from the hospital, and he hasn't taken his medicine before he left 4280 Breckenridge Court in Collier Township.

I have a traffic complaint. Route 50, Millerton Road, headed towards Bridgeville. Three motorcycles moving at a high rate of speed.

outside. This is 59, a clear morning wind.

0: Roddy 3-4 and a 30 green lab. A medical alarm for a person that is down inside of the house. It's reported suspect.
1: Good.
2: Medics are headed to the area of 30 Greenwood for a male outside walking towards North Duane and Ingram Avenue. Unknown age male grabbing his stomach and back. Unknown medical episode.
0: Blue Rock. 9, John Ingram, 7 is taken, the Mickey Rocks call, okay.
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0: Open plate to see 803 Cliff Mine Road for a work dog at that location.
2: Okay, what's next?

0: County 909. Speaking with the caller, they're not sure the exact location of the patient. We're searching the area. I'll advise if we find anything.
1: Okay.

0: 1205, can I get out of the area? Do you see the direction that he's walking?
1: McGee's walking towards North Duane and towards Ingram Avenue. It's an unknown race male, basketball shorts and a t-shirt. Medics are also in the area. They spoke with the caller, still looking for the patient.
0: All right, 10-4.

0: 12 to the Falcon.
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0: I haven't been able to locate this, so you can close it. You can close it for me. I don't know if medics are still in the area or not, but if they do find them and they need me, have them advised, please.
1: Receive 2314.

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0: 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I'll be clear.
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0: 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It's a gray Nissan sedan. 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
0: Kia Sorento, here at Straight Ship Mike Papa, Kilo 8043, 1 in.
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0: 1119 Roseland Street, a child call on FN reporting that his mom won't wake up, reportedly a cardiac arrest, 275 squad on EMS.
1: Thank you.

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She's heard a female call on the phone that she was breaking this all asleep for a son called the police. Sounding like you're not.

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0: 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I didn't get any answer, but I left a message.
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0: I'll be at Green Tree Road just past Elmhurst. 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

0: multiple vehicles involved, a possible rollover, and somebody that's reportedly in traumatic arrest. 269 McMonagle Avenue, Alberta Green Tree, 163 Fire Channel 2.
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1: Alright, 269 McMonagle Avenue, you got a, looks like a vehicle that rolled over, driver possibly in arrest. Fire medics on the way.

0: County. We're going to be at the intersection of Green Lawn.
1: Copy. I think that's going to put it in Scott Township. And Scott, you copy?
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0: report a vehicle crash on that on the entrapment, one down in the front yard, possibly in cardiac arrest. Police are calling out with this green Marble, Marble, Roberta Green Tree, Scott Township, you're out of the assignment, 256 Rescue, we'll keep the assignment on channel 2. County. Change green line at Monocle. I don't have anybody on the road yet. I'll put you on the board. Reports of possible entrapment, possible one of cardiac arrest. It's going to be in 256 is due.
1: Crash notification, not responding, male moaning in the background, 127.
2: County, 163 Rescue, me and Rome.
0: 63 Rescue, responding.
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0: 110, is there any injury there? Entrapment, anything, update from the fire department?
3: There's no entrapment. Everyone's out of the vehicle. Medics are on scene. It's going to be PA registration, Mike, Juliet, Mike, 8545.

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1: Confirming, you have a vehicle leaking fuel, no between traumatic arrest, you have good access.
2: Copy that, runaway. County 256, chief to the scene.
1: 56, chief, okay, you track whatever.
2: No problem.
0: They're confirming this at McMonagle and Green Lawn. It's in your district. They got two stations and 0-3 resources. It's your discretion.

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1: 8:30.
0: I advise our medics that we have three patients. One's in cardiac arrest, have them step it up. Marks is on scene requesting they respond, step it up.
1: Repeat.

0: for disregard. They got one in cardiac arrest with two other patients.
1: Alright, it's a crash. Police are reporting you have one in cardiac arrest. 256,
0: your status. Copy.

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1: Scotty, 163, rest, level 1 up now. Chief's going to ask command. We'll get you a better report in a minute or two.
2: Rescue's on us, and she's taking a further report.

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0: 163, engine 3 will be out reporting to command.
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0: 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That's received.

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0: 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I'll back them up. I'm close. 31's in route.
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0: Has somebody from command staff reached out to you yet?
1: Okay.
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191E2 300 Helton Street. 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

0: One Payne County. What was that address for the driver?
1: The 011 address came back to 1520 Green Valley Drive, apartment 12.
0: 1901, Tony, here's the thing. 1901, Tony,

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could also notate this number, 412-916-7829. If you put that under MURAT, M-U-R-A-T.

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0: 31, 1138 Gorman Street in the deep drop. 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

0: 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The 14-month-old male fell downstairs and he's vomiting. He's vomited three times since the fall, 242.
1: County, so I need to see for him for Dorman.
0: Copy.

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0: 81 North Duane, complaining from apartment 16, they can hear a male-female domestic coming from another apartment down the hall for the past 30 minutes. They're not sure the apartment number, said it's the second entrance to the left. We have a hazard for apartment 2, multiple weapons and guns inside of that residence.
1: I believe you can probably disregard that hazard. I'll be in the room.
0: Received.

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0: 10-4.

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1: Very good. China 904,
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0: male, not sponsored, having a diabetic issue.
1: 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A diabetic problem, he's unconscious. I'm 20 to Square,

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1: Okay, so it'll be Riccati. 467 Merchant Street, or Ambridge. Ambridge fire on scene confirming smoke coming from a basement of a three-story. 129 for RIP 258 requested to be Riccati fire number 1, 439.

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Great assignment to a machine that's on fire inside of the basement of the Doubletree Hotel, 8402 University Boulevard, Moon Township. The fire alarm came in for Zone Number 2, Moon Police now reporting a machine on fire inside of the basement. The assignment has been upgraded to 197 Fire Channel 5.

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Station 199, respond. Cell Fire 5, 600.

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No injuries. Request

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0: for the 98.5, 810 on the snow, E2 to the Neville Island Bridge, 579 southbound, with mile marker 65.4. For an unknown age female over the side of the bridge, you may want to jump. 7 minutes.
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1: Scott.
0: It's going to be in the area of Kings Grant Condo, 1220 Chatham Park Drive. It says that a male was following her in a car while she was walking her dog. Then he stopped, yelled at her, and now he's following her on foot. Maybe a white male with a olive green bronze shirt, fat, and a ponytail.
1: 841 throw.

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0: 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So that there are two tree logs sticking out into traffic.
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0: 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They're transporting her to the park and ride in Glenfield.
1: Okay.
2: County there, road closure advised, special attention to Station 116 for the Brentwood area. Brentwood Avenue will be closed from Waitler Avenue to East Bell

8841. She said that she made it home and she doesn't want to talk to police anymore.

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1: 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You can show me back in.

0: County. There with the road closure advised and special attention to the Brentwood area, station 116. Jameson Drive is closed between 70 Drive and Greenlee Road until 1700 hours. Emergency vehicles with access. County Alpha Clear, 721.
1: Top of the hill. Emergency vehicles will have access once again in Erzworth. Greenwood Avenue is going to be closed from Ivanhoe Street to the dead end to the top of the hill. Emergency vehicles will have access. County Clear.

0: Lincoln 195, E4 response, Lafayette Square, senior apartment, 7420 Super Bowl Pike, room number or apartment number 242, for unknown age person, medical alarm activation, no contact made, from 722.
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0: out for medical.
1: Thanks for 740. Beautiful response. 1742, but still with these on the Scott Township. For a 90-year-old female, pushed to the floor, not injured, and lifted to the top of the

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1: Hola, Alex 4.

790 from County Road notification. This is for Weekly Heights. Lang Road will be closed from Skate to Glenfield Road until 1630. There will be no access for emergency vehicles. Once again, Weekly Heights, Lang Road will be closed from Skate Road to Glenfield until 1630 hours. No access for emergency vehicles. County Road 735.

0: County, 3830. 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
1: One's a Dodge Durango, and the other is a Kia Forte.
0: Copy, thanks.
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2: That was apartment 242, correct?
0: That's correct.

0: 841 County. You can close out King's Creek.
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0: County is ready.
1: 830.
0: Could you attach a number for that tow, please?
1: There's one on it, 4165.

0: 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Send me another unit down here, please.
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0: County on the air with a road closure advisor. Special attention to Station 297 in the East Ross area. Logan Street, Palm Alley, the short street is closed. Emergency vehicles will have access with delays. County open clear, 743.
1: Closed from Palm Alley to Chartiers. Emergency vehicles will have access, but with delays. County clear, 743.

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Station 106 and 232, due for rescue. 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
1: 623.
0: 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I'm going to
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1: Seven or nine.
0: 75 West Steuben Street says that there's a large branch that broke off of a tree, but it's still in the tree, and people that are walking on the sidewalk are in danger of it.
1: Okay, I'll go there.

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1: Got it. .437. 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
2: Yeah, I did the same. Thank you very much. Appreciate it. You can close it off for now.
3: 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Mead Avenue will be closed. Unknown if there will be emergency access. Kind of scary.
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Communications Hall, Station 186. This is a road investigation for Jefferson Clark Road. Well, State Route 885 will be down to one lane at 703 Clinton Road. We'll call back when both lanes are open. Once again, Clinton State Road in front of 703 Clinton Road will be down to one lane. I kind of have a clear 837.

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1: Carnegie.
0: 433 Elk Avenue, text to 911 saying that a 1990 Ford is leaving Elk and Carnegie going to Patterson, 3 day sleep deprivation and under the influence. No response with the follow up text asking for specific location or more info.
1: Yes, that's a little familiar with that situation.
0: That's copy, day 50.

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1: In the area of Elk Avenue, his vehicle there is gone, so I'll follow the path up to help.
0: That's copy,

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1: 3327.
0: He made it home, you can clear it up.
1: That's copy, 856.

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1: County on the air with a road closure advisement, special attention to Station 197 for the main area. Schaefer Road will be closed from Westbury Drive to Stoopsbury Road for two vehicles with access with caution until 1500 hours. County off and clear, 903.
0: County on the air, road closure, special attention to 790, Schaefer Road in the township. From Westbury Drive, Stoopsbury will be closed. Emergency vehicles will have access with caution for $1,500.
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790 Eastwood up at Boston. 125 up at Boston Way. The 316 Township. The 96-year-old male himself. Such a stud.

10 East Hewlett Pike Center, 5556 Center Boulevard. 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
0: I'll be on the Olive Garden on Green Tree Road to registration. Mike Yankee Golf 2990. It's going to be a gray Chevy Trax 2.
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0: 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Chestnut Manor. Closing the Avenue is Avalon. We'll be down to 1 minute in front of the Chestnut Manor. Monthly business will have access. 22.
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1: County 2-2-2 is going to be on scene. We have a manner. Movement investigative mode. Engine 2 left command.
0: South Alpha, I'm going to investigate mode. Engine 2 is command, 931.

0: County Knox Street, come in. Good. Everything's under control. Command's going to be terminated. Give it to guys back.
1: Gotcha. 126, it's doing an industrial wake, huh? Good. Your alarm activation came in, 932.
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0: fire alarm activation. 700 North Bell Avenue, Carnegie. The employees on scene called in earlier advising for a fire alarm test. Activation is given for third floor station. Station 118, response. West House 5. After that, Carson. Small West House 2. Heckle Road detail. System on scene advising, actual activation, under bus.
1: County 118 Deputy.
0: Deputy.
1: They're supposed to be having a scheduled fire alarm at that 700 North Bell Avenue today between 9 and 10.
0: Hey, affirm. They called in earlier about the dispatch. Okay, just close it out.
1: Yeah, that's copy. You can close that out. Thank you.

0: County 257 Rescue is going to be in with 14 Knox Avenue.
1: 257 Rescue, you can return back in. They're clear to scene, nothing's showing.
0: Copy that.

0: 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She's a disregard.
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2: E1 response, Masonic Village, 2000 Masonic Drive in Aleppo. 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Security is out with a 90-year-old female having trouble breathing. Time 949.
3: 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We'll be responding.
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0: Station 7 clear, climb for Station 810, speed on response, 311, summer, drop in Robinson Township. First 32-year-old male fell out of the shower, it's now, he's breathing, but he's halfway in, out of the shower. He's coming to 954.
1: Can you
0: just drive
1: to 8,
0: wasn't it up to 10? 10-4. 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I just go ahead and make sure for this call.

0: in area of Forest Grove Road, Corey Elvis Road, Robinson. Two vehicle accident, no injuries with coolant leak on scene. Station 244 and 181 due for rescue. Respond, West Ops 5. I'm Steve.
1: Lieutenant, copy. 740, disregard.
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for acute vehicle accident. Area 4 Scope Road, Corey Upless Road, Robinson. Acute vehicle accident, no injuries with coolant leakage on scene. Second activation, station 244, respond west off 5.

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0: 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Hopefully, no need for EMS.
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2: 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Unit 4 responding, Forest Grove Road, Corey Alpless Road, Robinson. For police on scene, no need for fire. 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

0: 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In the parking lot of Chauvin Dave in Scott Township, leaving Pennsylvania. November Golf Alpha 5036, Quebec on a gold Buick 1 in.
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740 East to Project Point, Hamilton Tower, 600 Madison Avenue, Unit 2104, Scott Township. An 87-year-old female is fell and is bleeding from the face, 1034.

Cancer with a delayed execution, 10 to 15.

for departures and retirement complete, 1001 Houston Park Drive, Alpharet. Everyone is now on the hallway. No one is reported.

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Requesting you continue for eval. I'll be focused.

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0: It's going to be Green Tree Road, right before the 376 westbound on-ramp for a door in the road. Go ahead.
2: She's up walking around. She doesn't need medical attention. She says, I'm clear. I don't know if you want to cancel EMS or not.
0: Yeah, I'll let them know.

0: 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Hopefully, 50 miles up, walking around, speeding to the Cole Medical Center.
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0: 1-9, the 1-5, did you find it? Negative, I'm still looking. Ten four, county 1-5, 1-9 are in the area, Green Tree Road in the park.
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0: whether or not...
1: CVS at 70 West Steuben Street, the complaint in there for an intox customer inside the store attempting to pick up some medication, no weapons involved.

passing for failure. Actor is going to be a white male, about 40 years of age, wearing a black shirt, some black pants, has plus cut hair. They're requesting PD at the pharmacy area there.

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0: Check all the ramps. Let's see if any clear information is clear.
1: That's copied. No further information. I'll show you clear at 1056.
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1: Oh, you said negative NCIC?
0: Affirmative, negative NCIC. It looks like there is an AOPC out for failure to pay, though.
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Beginning mileage would be 39287.

0: 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For a 91-year-old female with 14 pounds gain of fluid retention.
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0: 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Another 3 West Prospect. 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

0: 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Area is Clifton Bridge, 197 Clifton Bridge. 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

0: 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We're on scene, two cars, here's the rear end, two occupants outstanding on the bridge, vehicles partially blocking the lane. I'll set up the block, 792, go ahead and go around.
1: We don't see the two vehicles, so we're outside, outside.

0: right. One lost engine. One recording no injuries. To the side as best as we can. We're good with resources.
1: That's copy. One walking wounded, one reporting no injuries. And the situation's off. So just taking it in.

0: there were two fatal accidents with one injury area of the Swifty Bridge.
1: Please, must be advised immunity of fire.
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1: Engine 3, copy with 1. 258's making their way across the bridge right now. They got a call from their end. The calls are being put together, confirmed. And police advised, up to your discretion, there's no need for fire alarm.
0: Copy, you can put us all back in as PD.
2: Unit Flare responding for the Slippery Bridge detail. The police advised, move to 197 back in, 1140.

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0: Just want me to fax it back?
1: Yes, please.

Honey, 11-9, traffic stop. I'm moving at West Steuben and West Crafton with Peter registration, Keaton, Foxtrot, Lima, 4521. I'm on a black GMC. Looks like one in. Can you give me a certified on the plate, please?

stuck inside of a toy. 5542 Brownsville Road, Baldwin Borough. 2-year-old stuck inside of an evil toy, not injured, just stuck. Station 106, 270, and 301 to respond, South 5.

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0: That's received. You can mark 270 ready.

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0: The fire is on fire. We shoot with one extinguisher.
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Fire department's going to 2379 Noblestown Road at the Burger King. It received an alarm for a fire on fire.

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heard gas leak in the area of Dolan's Pleasant Hills, 549 Clarendon Boulevard. Gas service line was pinched by construction crew. No known leak. Station 232 to respond. South 3, Dolan

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1: 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Hold up.
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0: ainda o santo mesmo.
1: Double talk, my God.
0: Evacuation is complete. All workers are accounted for. Do I have any apparatus on the roof?
1: Hey, Frank, you got 198 engine, 256 truck, and 130 engine.
0: That's I'm going to have a high crane directly in front of the address. It's Noblestown and School Street.
1: Copy, Noblestown, School Street. Which apparatus is on scene with command right now?
0: 128 deputy is going to have command.
1: Copy, 128 deputy with command. First thing coming due for hydrogen, bring in front of the address, Noblestown School, 1209.
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0: 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We have heavy smoke conditions. 256 truck, take the Charlie side.
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0: Rango.
1: County 163, Chief, I'll be assuming the command.
0: 163, copy. You got multiple arrests on scene approaching. Do you need your fills?
1: Negative, not at this time. We believe the fire is hot. You can slow everybody down.
0: Kingsley responding to the detail. Incoming units. Respond non-emergent. Fire appears to be out this time. Pulse 12.

0: Yeah, I know, Malcolm, man.
1: Come on, go ahead.
0: Fire is definitely out. We're going to need ventilation here. You can return to balance. We're going to hold it to 163 at 128.
1: Copy. Flare is following Noblestown Road. Fire is confirmed to be out this time. Current ventilation holding to 163 and 128 units. All units returned back in 1214.

0: Caddy 315. Hey, we're going to be clear of this thunderpunk. We're going to be up.
1: For 2 for the 2 assist, and I confirm a

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1: Go ahead, Connie.
0: You're at 15 minutes. Any resources or notifications?
1: We're under control at this time. We're still ventilating a little bit. If you do want to notify the health department to come check us out, so they do get this cleaned up.
0: Copy. I'll notify them.

0: 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Matters regarding the search here has been retirement community, room 228, 90-year-old female feeling dizzy.
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110 Chicken Drive, New Township. I couldn't find the old man south side. Injury to the lower leg. Hopefully. Seven nine seven will be responding.

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1: 1235.

0: the 3236. Good. 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Maybe a blonde female and that male possibly involved in that incident up on Terrace Street. Or at the park right now, supposedly. Connie, no, we're not gonna have. Command's going to be terminated. All units are back in.
1: Control, command terminated. All units back in. 1242.

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0: Country.
1: I'm going to be out with Nancy Frank Mary 8609.
0: There's two occupants.
1: They're both out of the car walking in the parking lot.
0: That's copy. Jeffrey County. What's your location?
1: Cook School Plus.
0: That's good.

0: Carnegie from County, just advising per Anthony Street, the caller said they'll direct you when you get there. They're saying that there's a young child in diapers and another two about ages 5 and 8 can't get there. That's one.
1: Okay,
2: County 3203 with one in custody.
0: County 3203 with one in custody.

1 to 37 of Cuban Channel Drive. And the traffic is 73-year-old female with a high heart rate.

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Want to warrant.

0: 10, all pumps, sir. 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
1: 14.
0: Confirm, Sosh.
1: Connie, 203, the last one, 7169.
0: All right, one of them is for a shot in Henry McLaughlin. Can you confirm his?
1: Yeah, we have him in custody.
0: That's copied in. Looks like he's got one out of Lockhaven as well as probation from Washington County.
1: All right, can you send hit confirmation, see if he's extraditable?
0: That's copy. Do you have any additional Bandini transport?
1: We are going to charge him, but they're going to have to come get him. We'll watch him if they want him.
0: That's received. The one on Diana Lynn Klein, she's coming back. Negative NCIT.
1: All right, received.

0: 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Go ahead. One bell from the park. 38374.
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623, your caller is going to be waiting at the service center wearing a gray sweatshirt. He said that he took money out whenever he paid for his stuff and forgot to get it. 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

7:42 to Kennedy Park, 362, 16 Road, 16 Road, 16 Road, 16 Road, 16 Road, 16 Road, 16 Road, 16 Road, 16 Road, 16 Road, 16 Road, 16 Road, 16 Road, 16 Road, 16 Road, 16 Road, 16 Road, 16 Road, 16 Road, 16 Road, 16 Road, 16 Road, 16 Road, 16 Road, 16 Road, 16 Road, 16 Road, 16 Road, 16 Road, 16 Road, 16 Road, 16 Road, 16 Road, 16 Road, 16 Road, 16 Road, 16 Road, 16 Road, 16 Road, 16 Road, 16 Road, 16 Road, 16 Road, 16 Road, 16 Road, 16 Road, 16 Road, 16 Road, 16 Road, 16 Road, 16 Road, 16 Road, 16 Road, 16 Road, 16 Road, 16 Road, 16 Road, 16 Road, 16 Road, 16 Road, 16

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1: How'd you go?
0: Can you notify Verizon and tell them it's one of their larger lines that are down?
1: Copy, up on Veranda.
0: Yeah, I'm pretty sure it's yes, it is Verizon.

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1: Yeah, Connie, can you repeat, please?
2: Just advising, Verizon's been notified for you.
1: 10-4.

0: 268 engine, Picani. Hazards been removed from the road. All 268 clearing.
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0: police with Legal Burn, area Broadway Avenue, Dale Street. That's 10-6. Legal Burn, police on scene, just 275. Respond. Richter's up.
1: Fort Jameson County.

0: 7480 at Equest Diagnostics, 1061 Washington Avenue, Scott Township, for a 77-year-old male, sitting in the lobby, not alert, has not done any lab work yet, 1339.
1: Copy, can you repeat that? I've shown earlier dispatch, police are requesting respond. They're not shown to respond yet.
0: For copy.

0: 275 Cyclone Van. Looking for.
1: Medics are going to have to quit diagnostic on Washington. There's a 77-year-old male sitting in the lobby out of it before he got his blood work. I told him to his ass.

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2: 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Should be back out at 8 Third Street, apartment number 3, serving as SA.
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0: County from 3609. 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
1: Bravo.

0: County from 609. 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
1: No, either my system's going real slow or nothing came back because it's stuck on the main screen for the search.
2: 612 to 609, just sent you by text.
0: What plate did you run? I think it's a different vehicle.
1: November Bravo, November 3009.
0: 609 to 612, is that what you ran?
2: Correct, Lieutenant. 2026 BMW.
1: My screen must just be stuck trying to figure it out.

Longwood, are we going?

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0: It's going to be somewhere in the parking lot of Walmart for a hit and run. I think the caller is going to be in a black Ford Edge. After is a blue SUV directional plate towards Sam's.

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0: 1061, I'm sorry, it's 520 North Bell Avenue, room 146 at the extended stay, 56-year-old female, so.
1: Copy to copy.
0: Okay.
1: Copy, 604.
0: 604.
1: For 609, he is on the traffic stop with Nora B. Bravo and Nora 3009. He is code 4 down there.
0: Copy, thank you.
2: Is that male in the car, Chad, or just a female?
1: I do not believe so. I believe this is a miscommunication on that plate that we run.

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1 7 Young Street. Female had a heart attack 2 days ago. They found her on the floor busy with chest pain rapidly. 1400.

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2: 31
0: Thank you, Bobby.
1: Thank you.
2: Containers said that she may need a welfare check. Copy. We're out. Gloria. Issue School Street, Terrace.

0: 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I'm clear.
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0: understand what's moving around.
1: Copy. Apparently she works at the airport and is on the air side near drop-off door 2 and says she's going to jump into traffic. The black female, 25 years old, Deja Bell, long black hair with blonde highlights, black shirt and pants, colorful makeup.
0: That's not really the number of the basement.

0: County, 275 Chief Monty.
1: 1420. 792. The department's responding to State Ave at Ridge Ave, Corey Alvarez.

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Truck caught on the wires. Intersection State Avenue at Bridge Avenue and Coriopolis. 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

0: Okay,
1: we'll be back. About
0: 15 minutes.
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0: Hey, 127 King said you could hold up. You're probably not going to get through this traffic over here. Hey, the traffic's jammed up both directions.
1: Okay, copy. I'll stand by the station. Let me know what you need.

0: 191E4, Ryan Towers, number 501, medical room, no comment.
1: Tell me, if I'm not going to get a seven, I was just speaking with him. He said that he was sleeping and his knees are trying to hit him with buttons.
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1: 3424 County. I forgot. I got a call about a tree down on Elwin. I'll let you know if I find it.
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It was a branch. 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
0: thank you.
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0: 191 between Heritage Valley, Northern Valley, AC Apple Road, main dining area on the first floor, 75 North Dina. Wedding,
1: I'm not going to

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1: Washington, re-identifying, go ahead. Seven squad 5 and calling in out.
0: It's 3075 for me. I'll be at the intersection of
1: I can't copy you, it's all static. Are you able to call in?

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1: 3075, please, go ahead.
0: I'd like to intersect in the 6-4 and be direct anybody in. Sirens coming down the ambulance is here.
1: Thank you.

0: 18, Dartier's Place. No complaint, and the caller just wants you guys to be aware that they believe the neighbor at 73 Ingram is feeding raccoons here. Currently no raccoons on site.
1: County 180. Okay.
0: Noted, cats, not raccoons.

0: 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Okay.
1: Yes, ma'am. Police.

4-2 vehicle accident, sedan versus a truck. Mile marker 572, I-79, northbound, cleared. Station 164, West Fire 3, 1504.

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1: Boom, yeah, I don't see it. I got two vehicles. One's going to be a passenger vehicle. One's going to be a car loader. 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
0: 1508.
1: Wait for engine, take the fast lane. 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
3: Copy.
0: Give it a better location.
1: Location's going to be roughly a half a mile after the emergency turnaround, just prior of 59B.
0: Copy. We're approaching.
2: Chief, 126 rescue. We're coming up from Noble. Do you want us to take the fast or slow?
1: If you want to take the slow lane up, I got a traffic controller truck behind our engine in the fast lane. If you want to take the slow lane up, I check on entries on the driver for the commercial vehicle.
2: Copy. 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
0: 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Murphy, 3600 County.

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1: 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Fire units to be clear. Put everyone back in.

Hey, Tammy, three. American, 1992 years old. Brown house, westbound on the left. A 50-year-old male. Dated yesterday. He's at his baseline. Just a question of variation. 1637.

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284 Chief, will be out. Nothing showing, no evacuation in process. I'll be investigating of Westminster Command.

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0: 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I'm at the Doubletree Hotel, 500 Mansfield Avenue in Greentree, station 163, West Fire 2, 1601.
1: But that one's going to be a fire alarm at the Doubletree for general activation.
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0: 6 there, Gotha. 5, November, Papa, Delta, Hotel, 4, Alpha, Echo, 7, Delta, Hotel, 4, 5, 2, 5, 7, 8. 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Are you code 3 new second car? 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

0: 630 Cal. Coming back, register to Zachary Ferretti, register owner's coming back to Sparta, and the plate itself is coming back to Sparta 24. 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
1: Have one to give.
0: Go with
1: the last name Neil, November, Echo, Alpha, Lima, first name Adams, common spelling, 1984, 1227.
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0: I got NCIC for Adam Darrell Neal out of Crescent. He does have a type for an ignition airlock, otherwise, no suspension.
1: Just confirm he needs an ignition interlock, correct?
0: Confirm.
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0: 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Area Poplar, Noble Sound, states a female that's wanted by the police now asking people to buy pills and kicking vehicles.
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0: Clearing 3 County.
1: Yes.
0: 1075 Camino Drive has a neighbor's garage door open with a burglar alarm going off.
1: That
0: 3101 clear from Poplar. Head out to Camino. Well, copy.
1: 3112 as well.
0: So copy.

0: 547 County, can you hear me out?
1: 547, copy.
0: Hello?
1: 3101 to County. 3101. The complainant came up to me, this is a, it's at the BP station, females there said that she damaged the car yesterday and the city was looking for her. Do you want to dispatch the city to that location?
2: Copy, I'll advise them.

0: 637, Cali. 637. Do we know if the anonymous caller wants to speak to me?
1: Did not mention as such. I believe he just wants full and on, and then admitted it.
0: 7-4, no direction, travel, or description. You can show me clear.
1: 6-54.
0: Sounds good,

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1: Gary.
0: Brands Road and Chargers Avenue for an 8-year-old unknown gender child covered in blood at the intersection.
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0: Copy, lady, my son.
2: Now, medic. Copy. Per police, the juvenile was picked up by their father, no longer on scene.
0: Copy.

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Ford Toyota crash notification, 141 U.S. Route 22 westbound, Finley Township, Station 209, westbound.

First party call is reporting it's a single vehicle accident. The driver is bleeding from his mouth, semi-conscious. All airbags deployed.

0: 94 units. They broke a window to get him out. There is a nurse on scene taking care of him for now.
1: Assistant County. Dad. 12 and 13 were also dispatched.
2: At your department, you have a caller there for staff report.
1: 10-4.

0: County, 209 emergency is in.
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1: Yeah, Brandon, I believe it's going to be on 22. They said they're not sure if it's going to

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1: County, what's your 942? 42, reach you.
2: General, it's the 4 Cherry EMS down here. I think it was on the end. Alright, I'm going to be out with PSP westbound, right before McDonald Midway exit. I'm not sure if this is going to be it. What was the description of that vehicle?

0: southbound. This is going to be a 50 westbound straight towards McDonald Midway exit.
1: Call me westbound before the McDonald Midway.
0: You're going to have to get on 22. Take your time. A lot of traffic. This is awesome.

0: medic calls again. Above here, pretty much unreadable. 29 is just solid for the Midway McDonald exit westbound.
1: Sensing utility, we're coming on a 22 now. Anywhere specific you want
0: to. I want the rescue.
2: I'm on my vehicle. 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
0: Start pushing vehicles over to the shop. 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

0: County 3236 traffic. 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Pennsylvania Mike Tango Zulu 9378. Be a silver Hyundai. Honda, sorry, Honda.
1: Pennsylvania at Lesnit, 73.

0: Connie, I'll be up with that walk-in complaint.
1: Copy. That is a separate one from the last one.
0: Attending, Connie.

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0: Buonasera.
1: I'm going to be clear, so I'm not chasing after me.

0: saucer in the county with Mark.
1: The police, the Carriage Park Department, 548 Adam Park Drive, and Scott, Department 2 Charlie. 30-year-old male is threatening to hurt staff using a knife. He claims he has one on him.
0: Park Department, 548 Adam Park, Unit 2C, for a 30-year-old male saying to hurt staff using a knife and claims he has one on him.

0: kind of makes them look for kind of fun.
1: Copy 744. The culture spoke with the staff member. They said it's not possible for him to recognize you. Just like to call 911 sometimes. Be at the hospital where he quickly sent back home. He assured us that they have it under control. Doesn't say that explicitly.
0: We'll have to figure out. We're aware with him.
1: Thank you.
2: Scott County. The call center during the call did speak to staff who mentioned that it's possible for the complainant to have a knife on him, that he just likes to call 911 so they can spend some time at the hospital before getting sent home.
3: Yeah, we're very familiar. Mr. King, I believe.
2: That's one.

0: 744.
1: The police is on this, have been advised. I told you to call back and see if they want to.
0: Copy.

0: Charlie.
1: Charlie, find him.
2: 44.
0: I can ask him to advise.
2: Yes, he can have him advise. We'll just stay tuned for like

0: Evans up there at Gunther County Medical.
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1: 12-4 copy. 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That's the same one. 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
0: No, this was the second one.

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0: L1, now the female saying she's fine, getting a lift, leaving. She wants to cancel.
1: Copy, you can close back in. Copy, 821.

0: 1 East 1230 Church House, Mrs. Ross. 6-year-old female was bitten by a dog. Minimal bleeding. 1827.
1: 785, LVT 4785. I'm going to try to get him to move. He just stopped in the middle of the intersection.

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County 1992. Ken. On scene of a small, one-story triplex. Nothing evident. We'll be investigating towards the county.

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0: 13, I'm code for you, disregard. Bray County, OLI, when you're ready.
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2: 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Thank you for the

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0: 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She says the door is locked and you can get a key from the front desk.
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1: Scott.
0: Cash Mark Apartments, number 2 Charlie, for a 30 male suicidal thoughts, violent, armed with a knife.
2: 740 to Carriage Park Apartments, 548 Cash Park Drive, 2 Charlie, 30-year-old male suicidal.
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1: We'll be in route, have police go in route as well this time.

744 to 731. I don't know if you saw that update that he allegedly has a knife.

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1: Scott.
0: You put 835 on this call on close now, please.
1: Copy. Medics are requesting you guys respond.
0: You cannot disregard medics on this. I spoke to the caregiver, everything and so forth.
1: Copy that.

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Arthur, Andrew County. So, 810 Hope Street for one white male, one black male soliciting, currently walking towards Robin. They asked to step into the caller's home to get the meter. Hey, 50 Robin. I've seen Robin to swallow. North Fayette, 30 County. I got a phone call from him. I want it. 30, 30, follow my cab, please. 30, 30, 30, 30, 30, 30, 30, 30, 30, 30, 30, 30, 30, 30, 30, 30, 30, 30, 30, 30, 30, 30, 30, 30, 30, 30, 30, 30, 30, 30, 30, 30, 30, 30, 30, 30, 30, 30, 30, 30, 30, 30, 30, 30, 30, 30, 30, 30, 30, 30, 30, 30, 30, 30, 30, 30, 30, 30, 30, 30, 30, 30, 30, 30, 30, 30, 30, 30, 30, 30, 30, 30, 30, 30, 30, 30, 30, 30, 30, 30, 30, 30, 30, 30, 30, 30, 30, 30, 30, 30, 30, 30, 30, 30, 30, 30, 30, 30, 30, 30, 30, 30, 30, 30, 30, 30, 30, 30, 30, 30, 30, 30, 30, 30, 30, 30, 30, 30, 30, 30, 30, 30, 30, 30

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0: 850. 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
1: Good.
0: Alright, so the best buy customer attempted to take a shelf display. They returned it, but they want to make a report.
2: 657, I'm out with them. I don't think it's a theft. I think it's just the irate customer.
0: Stop. Everything's up.
1: County, 630 on scene.
0: 630, Tommy, that's it. Spot 300, County. Single plan at 528 Carruthers Avenue for someone trespassing and dumping on the rear of Spike and Arch Street. No actor currently on scene.
4: 35
0: County,
4: passing it. 636 County will be clear.

667, how will I when you're ready? For some guys, 292-35-097. Chop. 13 is getting out. That's right now.

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Valid, negative CIC, does have a CCW. That's coffee, County.

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0: Mile marker 51, turning on southbound at Nomad. Report of a detection, possible airbag deployment, 1944.
1: Patterson Avenue. It's a male working on the house, is high and intoxicated and believes he may drive off. White male, 41, 5'10", 210 pounds, wearing a gray shirt, and does have access to a handgun.

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0: 911, can I?
1: I think troops is out with them. No need for fire again.
0: Copy, welcome.
2: 1545. Working on that house at 500 Lincoln Avenue, and it's going back and forth through the construction and selling drugs. It drives a white 1994 pickup.
0: Copy.

0: fast surgery because they're coming. Good. 1010 Linden Lane for a father versus son domestic. Negative on weapons. 630 copies.
1: 3962.
0: Four as well. Looks like the son is currently on foot, Linden towards Noblestown.
2: He's not at either location. I'm going to keep checking the area, see if I see his truck.
3: Copy. I'm turning on Patterson now.

0: 1 walk. It's going to be white male, 43, blue jeans, black t-shirt.
1: Copy. Can you run that name and date of birth you have in the call? Just attach the info.

0: or Fed County, no returns on the spelling and date of birth that was provided by the call taker. They advise that the mail is back at the house now. There are weapons in the house, unknown location, but there's two AR-style rifles. Copy.
1: 686 coming, I'll start as well on that. 36 copy, 4.

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0: Back to Carriage Park, apartments, Unit 2C, 54H Adam Park. Stephen King is now advising suicidal thoughts and thoughts of harm to his caretaker.
2: 835. 835. Charlie, 30-year-old male, suicidal, wants to hurt his caretaker.

0: County, 630.
1: 630, let's put them. Area 35 County, EMS, going to wait for your advice on this one.
2: Yeah, you can close it out and say it. We're good. We're not going to that.

0: 3-1, what can I assassin your head? Yeah. Stop. County 6 at 4, I'm out.
1: Is it 4-9 to Vietnam?
0: 636, you know.
1: Or 6-9 to Vietnam.

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Code 4. Planter.